0: pet store. What's uppers? Salesman's like, what up? What's your budget? And I'm like, honestly, I don't know nothing about mopeds. He said,
1: I got the one for you. Follow me.
0: Ooh, it's too real. Chrome down mirror, I don't need a windshield.

sterkste stijger in de Ultra Top 50. 29. You played it cool and I played it dumb. Don't you think I'm a little too young to be messed with like that?

one shot, or one opportunity to seize everything you ever wanted in one moment. Did you capture it?